0: Here, our positive energy of love gets blocked and we radiate negative energy. Frequent blocking of our natural feelings affects our emotional and physical health and our relationships. When someone makes a mistake, talk about the mistake. Don't criticize the person. Separate the act from the person. Do not make past references about the person. Discuss only what needs to be done in the future.
1: Unity Awas 107.8 FM World Renewal Spiritual Trust ka Samudayik Radio Station. Khush raho, khushiyan baato.